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You think it's fictional, mystical, maybe spiritual, hero who

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1: 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But wait a minute, isn't this...
0: Yeah, yes it is.
1: But I thought the old lady dropped it into the ocean in the air.
0: Well, baby, I went down and got it for you.

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I like a G without his chrome.

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0: 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And you know we the livest, though. 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But never that, we smooth with a better rap. 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
1: Nigga, you better

0: damn, and I can't be stopped, cause I'm light the MC and I'm as light as a rock. What's up, E? What you got?
1: I got this. Well, my name is Apples, and I rock your world. I'm also known as the Gucci girl. Well, I'm super cute and plenty bad. Yeah. 30, 26, 36 and a half. I hope that you will realize I got the hazel eyes that'll hypnotize and knock you to your knees, make you eat cheese. You be so helpless, you be begging me, please. Yeah. Y'all share that.

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1: Gang, gang, huh? Off-season. Casanova Labello, TK27. Pusy tenhle track, more zjistíš, co je heaven. Ej, ej, ej, Casanova Bulhar. Off-season, můj program, huh?

of this JME guy. What the hell is grime music? Is it a UK thing? Because apparently the whole world are getting into it. How many members do you think

bouncing around, bouncing around. Shout out to them people. Matt.